They say the holy water's watered down, and this town's lost its faith. 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
1: 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Our colors will fade eventually, so if our time is running out, day after day, we'll make the mundane a masterpiece. Oh my, oh my love, I take one look at you, you're taking me out.

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1: 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But wait a minute, isn't this...
0: Yeah, yes it is.
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0: Well, baby, I went down and got it for you.

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1: Mr. Z, sometimes I love you.
2: Wir spielen die Hits im besten Mix.